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0: 3 to fire alarm. Queen 3 is off. Queen 3 will be investigating with command.
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0: 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You can show me clear. A group of youths were advised and they're on their way.
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1: That's
0: very nice. This is a motor vehicle crash, just before exit 23. Three cars. We've got a response.

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1: Quinn, sir, show you on responding 22 Rutgers Road for the PO detector activation called in by the resident, 2202.

0: have an oil slick patrol.
1: What job?
0: I'm out in the area.
2: We're having readings in the mid to high 30s. We're going to remain on scene to isolate the source and vent the house.
3: Received. 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

0: Charlie Control.
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0: 14-10 and I are both off in the area, not finding anything. Did you have any better location?

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0: 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Queen 3 will be clear. 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
1: Corner of Washington and Schaller. The crosswalk ahead sign was blown down by the wind on the sidewalk.

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traffic while on responding, 1 Westview Ave, apartment 2 in Natick. 29-year-old female, 36 weeks along, possibly in labor, 130.

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0: I'm sure the home check's okay and the car was left. Control, both units clear.

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0: If you could check out the area of Route 9 eastbound, just had 1911 call for an erratic operator. Caller's no longer behind the vehicle. Last seen 9 east by Rockland. It's going to be a black SUV with a partial plate of India Victor Echo.
1: 5-0, is there a model for the SUV? Like a maker model? I didn't catch that.
0: Negative, ma'am. Couldn't make a maker model. You had to make a turn. Vehicle continued 9 east. Just described with black SUV. Partial plate given.
1: Roger.
0: Just see how they described as unable to maintain lanes, driving significantly under the speed limit.

0: 14-05, do I have control?
1: 14-05.
0: You can show me off in the area.

0: 1405, throw the control.
1: 1405.
0: East from Wellesley Gas to the Newman line was checked and west was also checked in case they passed me. Nothing was in the area, GOS.
1: Received.

0: Static 1.
1: Static 1 is clear, Mr. Charles. We're available to the hospital.
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0: 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I'll be checking on a party at 45 William Street, 6 Yankee Romeo, Zulu 84, 6Y, RZ 84. That's the Mass Reg. It's on a black Acura.

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Wellesley fire alarm is dispatching. 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
0: Tower 2 is on, 505. Queen 3 on responding. 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

0: 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Nothing showing. Car 3 has command.
1: Car 3, I have you off. Nothing showing. Car 3's got command. Positive.
2: 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Investigating.

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1: Please, I'm going to go for the reset. Command a fire alarm. This one's set up by smoke from cooking. All apparatus clear, retarding.
2: Marlin, I've got command to send off smoke from cooking. All apparatus clear, returning. 509.
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0: Jersey, 1429.
1: Well, we have a broke two-car MVA. 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

Delta Control to 1404.

0: quality control to the units responding. This accident's going to be a fender bender. No airbag deployments, no injuries. It's going to be a red Prius and a green RAV4. 911 map showing I'm on the Wellesley Ave side of the intersection of Wellesley Ave and Brook.
1: Wellesley 1429, we'll control.
0: 1429.
1: Delta Unit on arrival.

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Mutual Aid. 193 Elliott Street. Natick. 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
0: Do you have an AC number, please?
1: Sir, AC is 403-403 AC.
0: Roger, I play 10 operators when you're ready.
1: Go ahead, sir.
0: Master, that's 1 Bravo Alpha Kilo 471 BAK 47. That is owner op, copy 1.
1: Copy 1, go for 2.
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0: you here for?
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so that means you can't go northbound. 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

0: 14-07.
1: Oh no, I have a lot of us.
0: Reaches.

14-07, no over control. 14-07. 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

park a tree, come out. There's a large tree that fell in front of 66 Autobahn that's completely blocking one of the lanes of traffic.

Passenger has been notified.

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1: That's okay, E-200.
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1: E-201, that's okay.
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1: E-202, that's okay.
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1: E-203, that's okay.
0: Q-300.
1: Q-300, that's okay.
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1: Q-301, that's okay.
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1: Q-303, that's okay.
0: Q-200.
1: Q-200, that's okay.
0: Q-201.
1: Q-201, okay.
0: Q-300.
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1: Do you have the update that it was set off by Brown Popcorn in Engine 1? The only one responding?
2: Receive, we have the update.

0: Call Control 1421.
1: Yes.
0: They've just passed Whiting Road on Wellesley Ave. Affirmative.
1: Roger.
0: She initially had reported to Natick. The first call we got was from Natick PD directly. Now we're speaking with her directly.
1: Parking trees, remove that tree from the roadway. There's going to be standing by to clear some more, but the roadway's clear.
0: Chief.
2: Officer Carey to Wellesley Control.
0: Sir Carey.
2: Be off my detail with MLP.

0: to reset engine. What's the clear return and command terminated?
1: Close control 4221. Still on Wellesley Ave, right by the Babson entrance. States there, stopped in traffic right now.

0: 21.
1: I know this traffic is all backed up here with a Babson entrance. Can you ask the caller exactly where they are?

0: Welding Control 1421. They're right by Hewins Farm Road, and I'm not sure if you caught the plate earlier. It's Florida, Juliet, Indigo, Kilo 74, JIK 74, Florida.
1: Roger.
0: Caller is in a gray Tesla.

0: is affirmative.
1: Roger, I'll be behind it. Dropping it right now on Wolsey out by Forest.
0: Excuse me.

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0: Quality Control, 1421.
1: Will be 1421.
0: Sir, are you clear for info?
1: Will be 1421.
0: Sir, are you clear for info? Not sure if you have the RO, but it's coming back to a Max Graham out of Medway. He does have a Mass SA number, but it had no status. I located his Florida license. He was suspended as of July 7th for indefinitely for failure to comply traffic summons in Massachusetts. So that's his Florida license that is suspended.
1: Roger.
0: Would you like a second unit?
1: I paid the citation. I have proof of payment. You can disregard on that. I got Babson with

Leslie 1405, global control, you can show me out with 1421.

0: control.
1: We have one in Todd City. We have one in custody, 1405 is arrest. It's going to be in the back of 1421, and I'll be in to emerge to the station shortly.
0: Roger.
1: Can I also get roadside, please?

if you would, also put in the logs, Bastion 1741 on scene assistance.

0: 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Wellesley Control answering.
1: 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Can you run Florida license plate 83 Alpha Echo Delta X-ray, 83A Echo Delta X-ray?

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Thank you.

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I'll be en route to Wellesley Animal Hospital with the bat.

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1: Received. Can you check 34 upward for fall detection from phone?
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1: Received.

Weekly fire alarm is dispatching. Engine 2. 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Wellesley fire alarm is dispatching. Engine 2. 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

0: is off. Nothing shown from a large 2.5 stern wood frame structure. 23 will have Old Crump Hall calling Road Command at the investigator.
1: Receive Chris 8. You're on scene. Nothing showing. 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

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Engine 2. 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Wellesley fire alarm is dispatching. Engine 2. Medic 1. 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Timeout. 12:38.

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1: This is agency, you're responding. Pelican is responding. 65 Walnut Street, suite number 520. The elderly man who fell hit his head and is bleeding. 1240.

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Residential fire alarm. 29 Damien Road. 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
1: 14-5.
0: I'm going to be off on a motor vehicle stop. It's going to be on Mass Ridge for Mike Yankee Mike 464MYM46 on a blue GMC, and it's going to be at Route 9 West, right after Oak Street. I'm in a parking lot. I'll get to the exact address. We have pulled into the Alzheimer's Center.

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1: 1405.
0: I'll be glad to stop it. It's just going to be a verbal to the MSO and I called in.

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Fire. Residential fire alarm. 11 Colburn Road. Wellesley fire alarm is dispatching. 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Residential fire alarm. 11 Colburn Road. 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

Fritz. Hello, control. Officer Fritz. I'll be clear by details.

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1: Can you check Madison Road in the area between 46 and 50 for a cell phone verification? Sounds like it might be a landscaper, maybe a pocket dial.
0: Roger.

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0: Copy off, I'm Dallas National Grid, I'm what?

Charlie Control's on dispatching 1410, 1407 from the station. Washington Street is the Natick line for report of a large tree branch down and damage to a motor vehicle at 1618.

0: service, sir.
1: Just be advised, I checked with dispatch. That vehicle was heading towards Wellesley.
0: Roger, so in Natick.
1: Unsure, I just know the direction of travel was towards Wellesley.
0: Roger. Pulled into Elm Bank, coming towards Lovely. Could you just give Natick a call? Let them know. I'll advise him as well.
2: Did they transfer her to us originally?

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1: 1411.
0: I'm out in the area.

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0: Do you have a make of this vehicle?
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0: Okay, Roger, thank you.
1: So she pulled into the parking lot.
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0: If you show me clear, check 9 east and west from 16 to the Newton line. The party was GOA.

0: 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Copy, have an AC, please.
1: Four zero four AC.
0: Okay.

0: Hold, Victor, the 1411. Hold, Victor, the 1405.
1: 1405, back out.
0: You start for 9 west in the area of between 95 and Lantern Lane for a report of a vehicle into the woods.
1: Roger. I just made a motor vehicle stop, Clovelly at Fletcher. It was Massridge, Victor Echo, Delta Papa 98, VEDP 98. It was a verbal to the RL, and I can start that way.
0: This is reporting parties. We've got two calls, so the lights are blinking in that vehicle. It's either a SUV or a caravan.
1: Again.
0: Gonna be Route 9 westbound between 95 and Lantern Lane, just after the lights, so between the lights and Lantern Lane.
1: Roger, you have a 1403 on it as well.
0: Same with starting fire.
2: Fire alarm is dispatching. Tower 2. Engine 2. Car 3. Medic 1. Motor vehicle crash injury. 112 Worcester Street. Wellesley fire alarm is dispatching. Tower 2. Engine 2. Car 3. Medic 1. Motor vehicle crash injury. 112 Worcester Street. Timeout. 1636.
1: Medic 1's on the way.
3: Medic 1 here in route 112 Worcester Street. It's going to be on the westbound side of 9. Report from the street called the woods. Unknown injuries at this time. No reports of air bag deployment. 238.
1: Your eyes on, thank you.
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0: 1405, hold me a call.
1: 1405.
0: It's going to be right at the corner of 100 Worcester Street. If you just want to let MLP know that the lights are not functioning, traffic lights.
1: Received. On the corner, it is on the westbound side, correct?
0: Yeah, sorry, westbound side, so 93.

0: Medic 1's out.
1: Medic 1's out, 16-2. 14-0. We're starting 14-11 to Auburn Control.
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1: They as well. He took out a crosswalk light. 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
1: 1405.
0: Sign a tow if you haven't already for that vehicle. It's going to be a Tahoe with front end damage.
1: Received.

0: Posey Control 1411. Sir, Mass DOT is inquiring if the wires exposed are from the crosswalk light or from another source that was near the light.
1: It's the base of the crosswalk light.
0: Received, sir. Thank you.
2: Control. 1405.
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10 Roger, control.

0: What's the street command firearm? The operator of the vehicle has been removed. It's in the care of Medic 1 for evaluation. Car 3 Tower 2 will be clear. Transfer command to Engine 2.
1: Fire 1 has an operator of the vehicle has been removed. In the care of Medic 1. Car 3 Tower 2 clear. Command transfer to Engine 2.

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0: 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I'll take an AC number.
1: Sir, that AC is 405-405 AC.
0: Richard.

0: Speak Brad Pilot. Has NLT been notified about the crosswalk posted?
1: So we notified Mass DOT for the crosswalk light.
0: Appreciate it, thank you.

Just want to update the proper authorities. The all the lights, I tried to reset them, and they've all gone on to flash. 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Just for an update.

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0: Do you know if that's going to be east and west or just eastbound at this time?
1: Just eastbound at this time.

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Fire alarm answering ambulance 76. 76, we're in town for VLOT coverage. 76, I have you in town for BLS coverage, 1709.

0: 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I'll be off 9 East, just past Kingsbury Street, attempting to unclog the drain.
1: 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Just be advised, DOT has been notified.
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1: 9 West checks okay. It appears a bystander raked off the drain. It appears to be draining, and the

0: 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Tower 2. Fire. Home lockout. 315 Weston Road. Wellesley fire alarm is dispatching. Tower 2. Fire. Home lockout. 315 Weston Road. 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
1: Probably Charlie 2 for the home lockout. Roger.

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2: 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You'll be apartment Charlie 2, the home lockout, 1742.

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0: 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You can show Tower 2 having Western Road command.
1: Tower 2 is off 315 Western Road with Western Road command 7043.

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1: Fire alarm answering, watch the road command.
0: Entry gained. Tower 2 is going to be clear. West of the road command terminated.
1: Fire alarm has been entry gained. Tower 2 is clear. 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
1: Bulking is clear. Written warning to the RO of that vehicle.

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Q3. 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Wellesley fire alarm is dispatching. 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
0: Sir, if you could start towards 65 Grove Street, Wellesley Green. There'll be a curve in there to speak with you about a... She's concerned about a baby bird that fell out of its nest.
2: Sergeant?

Falls Lake Control. 14 left. 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

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Clear with a written warning to the female RO.